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5: River 949 Traffic.
6: Morning, a check of those roads once again for you. Pine Mountain Road with congestion now through Brassel. Redbank Plains Road with slight delays lingering through Redbank Plains. Ipswich Motorway is still fine in both directions there. The Centenna Motorway also looking good north and southbound. No worries on the Warrego between Ipswich and Toowoomba. Mount Crosby Road fine through North Tivoli. The Cunningham Highway moving well through Flinders View and Amberley. Western Freeway also looking good. And in town, delays on Brisbane and Limestone Street. 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If you spot anything on the roads, give us a call on 38131 949. It's Heath Wood, and we'll check your traffic again in an hour on River 949.
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8: Hi there, Alana McIntyre here with the latest. Oil prices have been falling since European leaders decided to release emergency crude oil and diesel stockpiles. G7 leaders have agreed to release 100 million barrels over the next 4 months, with prices high since the war in Iran began. It follows threats from Donald Trump to restrict American diesel. However, the US president has told News 24 in Washington, D.C., he wasn't even going to implement the ban.
9: Mr. President, is a diesel export ban officially off the table now that you're getting supply from Europe?
10: We were never going to do it. I don't think we're, but basically Europe was great.
8: About 17,000 Australians have been woken in the middle of the night by an earthquake. The 4.8 magnitude quake rattled parts of South Gippsland around 2 a.m. People across Victoria also felt it. There have been no reports so far of any major damage. Questions are being raised about the security of government websites after a rogue OpenAI agent accessed a second New South Wales site. Bots managed to get into the National Parks and Wildlife Service's fire history, gathering summary fire statistics that were not publicly available through the service. It all happened back in June. It's believed no personal information was retrieved. And the Brisbane 2032 Olympic Games emblem has been leaked. The reddish-orange logo looks like a cockatoo and is shaped like Queensland. The logo appeared on a YouTube video that was not supposed to go live until next week.
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8: Heartbreak for Connor Watson, who will miss tomorrow's NRL Grand Final against the Knights. The Roosters star has been ruled out due to the 11-day stand-down concussion rule. Newcastle legend Clint Newton has told Seven fans in the Hunter believe last year's wooden spooners can win.
11: Oh, it's been a sensational turnaround. I think what, you know, Justin Holbrook has shown everyone is that, you know, if you have a happy playing group and you bring a bit of a new system into an existing one that the players buy into, this is what can happen.
8: And in the AFLW, Geelong have defeated Richmond.
12: Like that. Like that. Oh, and definitely that bed.
13: It's Temple & Webster. You can afford it.
12: And this linen is gorgeous.
13: It's less than you think.
12: I do love those bedside tables.
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12: Yeah, good point. Wait, who is that?
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12: Huh. Add.
13: Temple & Webster. 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
14: Staying mostly sunny with 29 degrees today. Tomorrow, 30 in sunny weather. Then a possibility of a shower developing on Monday with 30 degrees.
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14: Number one songs, that's what we're doing this weekend. It's all because, you know, we're getting ready for the NRL Grand Final tomorrow. The music legend, only last week at the VMAs, was on stage, did a cracking performance, and then was accused of wearing a nappy. I'm going to play her for you next. After this, number one from Train, from 2009, Hey Soul Sister at Ribbon 949.

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0: fresh to the best music variety, River 949. That's Tampa City, self-aware. It's Hinksy. You know Bobby McFerrin. He was also a music teacher.
1: If you know the difference between a chest voice, that's the chest voice that I'm speaking in right now. And then there's the head voice like this. So if you can learn how to go back and forth between the two like that, then you've got a pretty good start.
0: Okay, there you go. That's Bobby McFerrin teaching us how to sing here at River 949. Another number one, Don't Worry, Be Happy at River 949.
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More number ones this weekend. We've got the 80s band that I absolutely love. Their film clip was so iconic. I'll have that for you after the news at River. Like a

0: this weekend while the Roosters and Knights get ready to battle for number one. River 949 celebrating our number one Brisbane Lions with champion songs.
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0: 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Ooh, on the station that forgot to wash the

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6: River 949 Traffic.
7: Got a fresh eastbound crash on the Logan Motorway through Parkinson with delays on the approach there. Pine Mountain Road with delays through Brussels. Redbank Plains Road with congestion through Redbank Plains. Ipswich Motorway currently under speed westbound through Redbank. Centennial Motorway still looking good north and southbound. No worries on the Warrego between Ipswich and Toowoomba. Mount Crosby Road fine through North Tivoli. Cunningham Highway moving well through Flinders View and Amberley, and the Western Freeway delay free. 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If you spot anything on the roads, give us a call on 38131 949. It's Heath Wood, and we'll check your traffic again in an hour on River 949.
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9: Hi there, Alana McIntyre here with the latest. A major emergency operation is underway in Newcastle, with NRL fans believed to be seriously injured after a car crashed into crowds, seeing off Knights players ahead of tomorrow's big game. It's believed a number of people have been seriously hurt, with reports a child is among the injured. The incident has happened as fans are gearing up for tomorrow's decider between the Newcastle Knights and Sydney Roosters. We'll have more details as they come into the newsroom. More than 17,000 people have been woken up by an earthquake in Victoria. No major damage has been recorded since the 4.8 magnitude quake shook homes around 2 a.m. southeast of Melbourne, the epicentre recorded in South Gippsland. The price of oil has fallen overnight after G7 leaders agreed to release emergency stockpiles following pressure from Donald Trump. Oil prices have been surging since the war in Iran began. Peter Khoury from the NRMA has told the ABC the meeting overnight between European leaders means the price of petrol here could go down next week.
10: Over the weekend, things could happen in the Middle East which completely wipe out those falls, and that's just the reality of the market. And it's been like that since February. Highly volatile.
9: A measles alert has been issued for parts of Sydney. An infected person who returned from Southeast Asia has visited several locations across the Campbelltown area. And the logo for the Brisbane 2032 Olympic Games has been leaked. The emblem of what looks like the head of a cockatoo in the shape of Queensland has appeared on a YouTube video that was not supposed to go live until next week.
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9: The Knights are chasing their first premiership in 25 years when they take on the Roosters tomorrow night in the NRL Grand Final. Paul Gallen has told Nine he thinks the Chooks will win.
11: I think they'll be too strong if everything's equal. And in saying that, they've got a few players in their side that could lose it very early on, give away a few silly penalties, maybe even hurt themselves. Lindsay Collins, Victor Radley can go a bit off sometimes.
9: And in the AFLW, Geelong have beaten Richmond.
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8: River 949, weather.
12: Staying mostly sunny with 29 degrees today. Tomorrow, 30 in sunny weather. Then a possibility of a shower developing on Monday with 30 degrees.
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12: The Aussie who, when you see his name, you go, how the hell do I pronounce that? 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
13: I would have to say, pretty much of all time.
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0: Langley and the best music variety all weekend at River 949. 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
0: His solo number one outside of Fleetwood Mac, Trouble, that number one's weekend at River 949.

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Tassie Lane. 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
11: River 949 Traffic.
12: Good morning, a check of those roads. We've got some lingering delays in town on Brisbane and Limestone Street. Also looking that way too on Pine Mountain Road through Brussel, Redbank Plains Road with a little congestion there through Redbank Plains. Otherwise, the Ipswich Motorway fine in both directions. Centenna Motorway looking good north and southbound. No worries on the Warrego between Ipswich and Toowoomba. Mount Crossford Road looking good through North Tivoli. Western Freeway delay free for now and the Cunningham Highway moving well. It's spring season at Freedom. 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If you spot anything on the roads, give us a call on 38 131 949. It's Heath Wood and we'll check your traffic again in an hour on River 949.
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4: Hi there, Alana McIntyre here with the latest. Several NRL fans have been injured in Newcastle after a car crashed into a crowd of people farewelling the Knights ahead of tomorrow's grand final. It's understood two people are in a serious condition and two more are critical, including a child, after a vehicle crashed into crowds that were lining the streets. The driver of the vehicle has been arrested and the team bus has now left Newcastle. After being stabbed by his co-pilot as the Fly Dubai plane plunged towards the ground, a Hero captain has spoken from his hospital bed in Abu Dhabi. It's been reported the alleged attacker was removed from a training role at Oman Air last year due to concerns about his extremist views. Terror expert at Deakin University Josh Roos has told Seven there are fears he was not working alone.
13: It's a significant concern. Obviously, to carry out an attack of this sophistication requires planning. Also, we know that he was potentially radicalised. Obviously, that implies a much larger online network or a network in his home country.
4: Thousands of residents have reported feeling their home shake during the night in Victoria. No major damage has been recorded since the 4.8 magnitude quake shook homes around 2 a.m. The epicentre recorded about 100 kilometres southeast of Melbourne. And the Brisbane Games logo has been leaked. The first frame of a video was uploaded to YouTube. Olympic Minister Tim Mander has told Nine it's out there after screenshots were taken.
14: Obviously, there were people so enthusiastic that they've been scanning the internet. It's appeared for a short period of time.
4: The emblem is a cockatoo in the shape of Queensland.
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4: Roosters star Connor Watson will miss tomorrow's NRL Grand Final against the Knights. The Chooks player has been ruled out due to the 11-day stand-down concussion rule. In the AFLW, Geelong has defeated Richmond by 34 points, the Cats recording their seventh straight victory at Princess Park. And the Hawks have beaten the 36ers in the NBL.
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0: River 949, weather.
17: Staying mostly sunny with 29 degrees today. Tomorrow, 30 in sunny weather. Then a possibility of a shower developing on Monday with 30 degrees.
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17: John Stamos from the TV series The Full House from the 80s. He was also a drummer for a very well-known band for a number one hit in 1988.
18: It wasn't a hit yet, and we would go into it, and it was like the restroom and beer break, you know, where it's like 30,000 people as one, like stand up.
17: It was a huge hit. I'm going to have it for you after this from Spider-Bait. Black Betty, our number one's weekend at River 949.

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0: 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And Tina Turner, when she was live, said that she didn't know why she was cast in the movie Mad Max Beyond Thunderdome.
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Sunday afternoon with Hinksy at River 949, the best music variety all weekend. Uncle Barry's on the way. I know one of his favourite artists is a New York local. Barry's been there a number of times. I'm not sure if you've seen him live. I reckon he would have. He'll have more with our number one's weekend coming up after the news at River 949. Yeah.

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11: There's some ongoing roadworks at the moment affecting the Bremer River Bridge there in each direction on the Warragul Highway. No major delays though at the moment. Most of your majors out there are looking not too bad. Some minor delays on Battersea Road coming through Callanvale, but pretty good at the moment on the Logan Motorway. That's moving well through Parkes and Heathwood and around Forest Lake. Quiet run on the Ipswich Motorway. No big delays also on the Centenary Highway through Sumner and Jindalee. Coosa by Cirque du Soleil must leave Brisbane today. Experience the spectacular. Hailed by critics as jaw-dropping and the best one yet. It's booked now. If you spot anything on the roads, give us a call on 38131 949. It's Calbar. We'll check your traffic again in an hour on River 949.
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12: I'm John Fabris. Injuries today from a car hitting the crowd lining the roads of Newcastle for the Knights departing for the NRL Grand Final. Mayor of Newcastle Gavin Morris telling the ABC the young excited fan driver allegedly had been revving the car.
13: It appears that he's lost control of the car and he's gone into the crowd, and I believe about nine were injured, which sadly also included children.
12: Fuel prices are a chance to fall thanks to a plan from G7 leaders to release stockpiled oil. Energy Minister Chris Bowen explaining they're following Australia's suit.
14: Effectively, Australia did that when we reduced our minimum stock obligation requirements earlier in this crisis, and those arrangements would stay in place until January.
12: And Brisbane's Olympic logo of a cockatoo crest in the shape of Queen Queensland's been accidentally leaked ahead of its scheduled release. Chief Marketing Officer Brent Hill making the most of it.
15: We wanted the clues to be out there, and now it's out there, and the reaction to it's been really positive.
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17: Newcastle is drawing on its season opener in Vegas to handle the hype of tomorrow's NRL Grand Final against the Roosters. Coach Justin Holbrook says they've struck the right balance between soaking up the occasion and preparing for the blockbuster.
18: Obviously this is a Grand Final, but there was so many extra things the boys had to deal with that week and handled it well. We understand the main thing is playing. I want them to enjoy parts that go with it because it works so hard to be there.
17: While the Roosters are wrapping their arms around Connor Watson, the star utility has been ruled out of the decider with concussion. Well, Brisbane isn't reading too much into last year's NRLW Grand Final triumph over the Roosters. Ahead of their rematch, Broncos coach Scott Prince says they're facing a different team and a different challenge this time round. And switching codes, Nick Dacos adding another accolade to his stellar AFL season, winning Collingwood's EW Copeland Trophy. The Brownlow medalist polling 519 votes ahead of brother Josh and Darcy Cameron, matching his father Peter Dacos as a two-time Magpies best and fairest. That's sport. I'm Harrison Preve.
0: See the limited edition Queensland Maroon Suzuki Jimny at Super Rooster Wilsonton October 9 between 11 a.m. and 12 noon with free chips thanks to Black Auto Group Toowoomba.
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19: British Soul Duo topped the charts in 93. They're up after Christy Brinkley recalls shooting one of the most famous number one videos of all time.
20: It was shot on the hottest night of the summer, and we were across the street from CBGB's in a little gas station that they transformed. We worked through the night, but I remember the most like trying to dance as my heels were sinking into the molten pavement underneath me, and my shoe would stay there and I'd kick my leg and they'd say, okay, the shoe is

0: men join Lethal Lees and three peters.
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We all need a buffer, especially heading into this time of year. $11,200, that's a buffer. The River Knife and Knight's secret sound, have a listen. Have another listen. $11,200. Marnie and Campo bring back the guessing Monday, 7:35. One song away, the surprising cameo by Olivia Newton-John with an Aussie rocker. New stuff coming up from the guy who played the NRL Grand Final last year, Green Day right now. The best music variety.

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0: Well, Lions fans keep celebrating being number one again. Will it be the Roosters? Will it be the Knights? While we wait for that one tomorrow night. George Michael was recording a number one back in 87 with his idol Aretha Franklin. George was a bit stunned. While she was singing, Aretha kept working her way through racks of ribs.
1: But the best bit was, at the end of each one, she would rip off the rib and throw it across the room into this bin. And every time, but it was right the other side of the studio, but she'd been in that studio so many times and presumably eaten so many ribs that she could hit that bucket in the corner like that. It was like, you know, it was fantastic.
0: George and Aretha now on our River Number Ones weekend. Nickelback in minutes, and a big 80s album on the way. No jacket required. It's the best music variety. Only on River.

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1: Huh?
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3: Oh, good morning. Thanks for having me. Right. My voice is working again. It was a bit croaky there for a little while, but...
4: You must have been just beside yourself. Absolutely. What a phenomenal game. Like, insane.
3: Oh, you're not wrong. I think, obviously we're all still saying believe with a few minutes to go, but I think most people in the back of their minds thought it was done. 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And, the crowd was just going mental. I mean, obviously, to win three in a row was incredible, but to win that game like that, just amazing.
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3: River 949 Traffic.
4: A broken down car on the Ipswich motorway at Goodnow causing a few delays at the moment. That's in your eastbound direction. Also some road work still affecting the Centenary Highway at Jindalee. It does have the off-ramp to Cinnamon and Goggs Road currently closed. There's some diversions in place, just some very minor delays. Most of your majors though are looking pretty good. No big issues on the Warrego Highway. Also the Cunningham and the Western Freeway, they're moving well. 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If you spot anything on the roads, give us a call on 38131 949. It's Cal Bar. We'll check your traffic again in an hour on River 949.
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6: I'm John Fabris. A critically injured 5-year-old girl is among 10 people hit by a car in Newcastle looking to farewell NRL Grand Final night's players. An 18-year-old male driver's under arrest, the mayor of the city appearing on the ABC.
7: It appears that he was revving the car in some form. He was excited, he was a supporter, and somehow, yes, he has lost control of the car.
6: G7 nations agreeing to unlock large amounts of oil and diesel from reserves, promises to deliver a downward force on pump prices. Energy Minister Chris Bowen.
8: I'm not ready to make any predictions about any particular price impacts in Australia, but obviously it'll be welcome.
6: And saturation's the rainy word for Victoria's Otway Coast and West and South Gippsland, while the Bureau's Angus Hines is forecasting possible severe storms stretching across New South Wales, the ACT, and into Victoria's Gippsland.
9: Those storms could bring heavy rain or damaging wind gusts, and in a couple of places, there's even a risk of some large hailstones.
5: Q Legal Lawyers, protecting your rights and supporting our community. 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
10: The Roosters are wrapping their arms around Connor Watson, who will miss tomorrow's NRL Grand Final against Newcastle. The star utility has been ruled out with concussion, and coach Trent Robinson says he broke the news to his teammates yesterday.
11: Connor's a good man, a strong man, he's his own man, and so he had to sort of control all that. He knew we were in the middle of a session, the absolute devastation that it is for him and all the work that's gone into his football career for him and his family and friends.
10: Knights legend Clint Newton has told Seven fans in the Hunter are confident that the club can clinch its first premiership since 2001.
12: It's been a sensational turnaround. I think what, you know, Justin Holbrook has shown everyone is that, you know, if you have a happy playing group and you bring a bit of a new system into an existing one that the players buy into, this is what can happen.
10: In the AFL, Max Gawn's taken out Melbourne's best and fairest for a fourth time, while Nick Dacos claimed the EW Copeland Trophy at Collingwood's BNF. And round 8 of the AFLW's back underway. It's the Giants up by 17 against Essendon in the second quarter. That's sport. I'm Harrison Freve.
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13: Big local number one from 12 years ago after a massive Aussie moment back in the 80s.
14: The US Festival, or the US Festival in California, would have been 1983, and we'd only just started touring in America then. And we performed at the US Festival, and there was 250,000 people there outdoors, and we were on that stage. And I thought, I'm on this stage in California and there's 250,000 people out there.
13: Oh, heady stuff. Andrew Farrah's Cynic says, On Fire, 83 Original Sin, number one's weekend on River.

You might know of the original sin. And you might know how to play with fire.

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1: I need to go to the bunker on this week.

0: When you wake up live and local with Marty and Campo this week, they asked, how's that damn phone taken over your life? Brett called in from Plainland.
1: I've got 30-odd thousand photos. I'm a kitchen, love to cook. So I've got recipes. You see all these reels on people cooking something yummy, so I save that. Yep. I screenshot it like you, Marty. I do the same thing. I'd park the car and just think, especially multicoloured car parks, like where the hell I live that?
2: So I do the same thing there.
1: Yeah, yeah. Videos, I've got... I think I've just missed out about 19,000 videos.
3: What?
1: So, yeah.
3: You're addicted.
1: God bless stories. God bless phones with heaps of stories, eh?
0: Oh, come on, Brett. Use that phone on Monday to bypass the fuel prices. Beat the Bowser. Free fuel. 8:35 Monday. Marty and Campo here on River. Hey, one song away. The lady has moved to New York so her daughter can be a Broadway star. And a great new song out of LA coming up. They're called Tempest City. Daryl right now. River, the best music variety.

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0: Ah, Turner, DeVito, Douglas. Jewel of the Nile, number one in 86. Same as this girl, Kim Wilde. You keep me hanging on. Oh, next 15. Something juicy from REM's Out of Time album. And the guys who went to high school in LA and became backing band of the stars. River, the best music variety.

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It's the Lights on the Hill Memorial Wall. 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Big afternoon of family fun, rides, face painting and live music. 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Just like the best music variety. Scottish One Hit Wonders from 1990 coming up after Toto, River.

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2: River 949 Traffic.
10: Most of your majors out there looking not too bad for your afternoon run. Just some minor delays on Beaudesert Road coming through Callanvale. Otherwise, things are looking not too bad. The Centenary Highway moving well there to and from the CBD area. Do have some roadworks that is causing the off-ramp to be closed. Cinnamon and Goggs Road there in Jindalee. It's not causing too many big delays, though, at the moment. Things are still moving okay on the Warrego and the Ipswich Motorway and the Logan Motorway. No dramas in each direction as well. So that Harvey Norman, get 10% in bonus gift cards when you spend $500 or more on selected products, T's and C's apply. 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Hurry, offer ends on Monday. If you spot anything on the roads, give us a call on 38131 949. It's Calbar. We'll check your traffic again in an hour right here on River 949.
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11: I'm John Fabris. Two people, one a five-year-old girl, are critically injured and another eight are also in hospital from being hit by a car in Newcastle. Police expect to lay charges against the 18-year-old P-plater allegedly driving erratically.
12: The male has been arrested. There was two other persons in the car. We had them out of there because the crowd did turn on them.
11: Crowds had been roadside to farewell the Knights for the NRL Grand Final. Oil and diesel stockpiles released by G7 nations in the next few months heralds the chance of reining back fuel prices. Energy Minister Chris Bowen's hopeful it mitigates some of the Middle East disruption.
13: The G7 release is welcome, and it will, more supply does put downward pressure on prices.
11: And the Chief Marketing Officer for Brisbane's 2032 Olympics has expressed delight at how the Cockatoo Crest logo in the shape of Queensland's being positively received. Brent Hill acknowledging the logo was accidentally leaked.
14: If we had our time over, maybe there's different ways that we could have done it.
3: Fresh produce, local makers, delicious food and great coffee. The SG Sunday Markets. Sunday, 7 a.m. till midday, Baker Street, Toowoomba.
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15: The Aussie PM13s kicked off against PNG in Port Moresby, jumping out to a 38-0 lead at halftime. Earlier, the Aussie women crushed the Orchids 66-6, with Jada Taylor and Tanika Todd-Hunter both crossing for hat-tricks. The Roosters will carry grand final experience into tomorrow's clash against Newcastle. Five players remain from their triumphant 2019 decider. Forward Nat Butcher has told Fox Sports they know the standard that's required.
16: To be honest, it's the same expectation that we've had all year. Our goal has always been the premiership. That's never wavered. And so, yeah, we're confident. We have that belief. We know we can get the job done. But, yeah, Newcastle have been a great team. They've had such an amazing final series. So it's going to be a good game.
15: A close AFLW encounter. Essendon leading the Giants by 2 points in the final quarter. The Western Bulldogs and St Kilda in action. And F1 drivers are back out on the Malaysia circuit for practice 3 ahead of the Bahrain Grand Prix. Oscar Piastri in 11th in opening practice before clocking the 6th fastest time in P2. That's sport. I'm Harrison Preeb.
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17: Oh, us Queenslanders a bit torn tomorrow night. Roosters, a couple of our heroes, Sam Walker, Robert Toyer, but then, hey, the Knights, Kalen Ponga, Dane Gagai, and the Novocastrians have had to hose their fans down this week and say they won't be playing at the big dance, even though it's all about Newcastle. Their massive hit from 2007, after we get the lowdown on this number one from the early 80s.
18: It's just a love song, really. It's about a boy and a girl. The girl's run away.
19: Yeah.
18: The boy's left with a photograph and he's just going quietly upset about it.
17: Yeah, it's just a love song. Although we've all heard the other stories about this song. The Vapors. Number one's at River.

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0: 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Take it away, champion.

0: calls this week for an Aussie payphone to be heritage listed for its services to bushfire victims. Marnie and Campo asked River listeners for your payphone stories. Up stepped Doug from Lowood.
1: What happened is last week the missus broke down, forgot to take a phone with her, which is highly unusual.
2: Right.
1: Anyway, I'm driving along and I get this bloody phone call, and it's I don't know the number, so I didn't answer it. So she rang me back again and I answered it. She proceeded to rip me a new one because I didn't answer the number, and so she'd broke down. This is down in Goodna. Right, so there's a payphone there. So she wanted me to come and drop in with the semi and jump
3: pick
1: starter.
3: Up, yeah. Oh, jump, okay, right.
1: Or would pick her up, and of course I'm carrying explosives, which I can't do.
2: Right.
1: And,
3: okay. And all this is happening in the payphone while she's okay.
1: Yeah, so, yeah, but she ripped me a new one for not bloody answering the phone. Well, that was the bloody thing. And she gave me a hard time, she did.
3: I bet she did. Well, she's broken down, so she's not in the best mood.
0: Yeah, Doug, what's more dangerous, the semi full of explosives or the exploding wife in the Goodna phone box? Marnie and Campo could fill you up for free Monday morning. Beat the Bowser, 8:35. Hey, next 15, Dale Ryder and his fabulous 80s Aussie band. And new stuff for the guy who's packing out Suncorp, Feb 28, March 1. It's River, the best music variety for your weekend. Oh.

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0: 28 March 1, two massive Suncorp shows for Bruno. That's new on my soul. The best music variety, River 949. Next 15, everything from the Black Sorrows to Megan Trainor. And right now, more of our River number ones weekend.
1: I got a new dog. He's a paranoid retriever. He brings back everything because he's not sure what I threw him.
0: Ah, Stephen Wright, number one comedian back in 1985. And a big number one song, Tears for Fears. River.

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Sunday markets, Fernvale, Linville, Gatton, oh, Springfield and Orion, they're on tomorrow. And the big one, SG Toowoomba turning one. River's going to be there, live and local, tomorrow morning, because we like cake. Hard to believe it's 40 years since Man of Colours came out. Ice House doing it live at Boondall. Next June, the early days of Iva with the flowers. After Alana Miles, it's River, the best music variety.

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11: Some roadworks to the Bremer River Bridge on the Warriga Highway there, just around Carolee area, causing a few minor delays. Nothing too major there, though, at the moment. And also some ongoing roadworks in Tannery Highway. That's at Jindalee there. Off-ramp currently closed to Cinnamon and Goggs Road there. Diversions in place, just some minor delays as well. Your majors are looking pretty good. No big delays on the Cunningham or the Western Freeway. Logan Motorway, that's running well, and no big issues each direction on the Ipswich Motorway. Score a win at Dan Murphy's. 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If you spot anything on the roads, give us a call on 3831 949. It's Calbar. We'll check your traffic again in an hour on River 949.
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12: I'm John Fabris. 10 people are injured. One of two critically is a 5-year-old girl from a car in Newcastle hitting a crowd gathered for the night's departure for the NRL Grand Final. Assistant Police Commissioner Dave Waddell has mentioned charges are likely.
13: A young 18-year-old T-plater driving erratically has lost control of the vehicle and gone into the crowd.
12: Australia's energy ministers gladly receiving G7 nations releasing large amounts of diesel and oil from stockpiles to alleviate global prices. Chris Bowen's also updated how fuel supplies are going.
14: 3.6 billion litres of fuel contracted to be delivered over the next 4 weeks. That's 100 million litres more than last week's update.
12: And a large expanse of potential storms from northern New South Wales across the ACT and into very wet parts of Victoria, but Angus Hines at the Bureau's forecasting it to ease up overnight.
15: Continue to see some rainfall around eastern Victoria on Sunday morning, but 3 p.m. Sunday, the low, the rain, it's out over the ocean.
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17: The Knights have responded to this morning's incident involving supporters who lined the streets as the team departed Newcastle for Sydney ahead of the NRL Grand Final. In a statement, the club says its thoughts are with everyone impacted and their families. While ARL Commission Chair Peter Vlandis says the league is now working with police to establish what happened. The Aussie PM's 13 has crushed PNG 60 points to 10 in Port Moresby. Earlier, the Aussie women ran out with a 66-6 win over the Orchids. Nick Dacos has added another accolade to his stellar AFL season, winning Collingwood's EW Copeland Trophy, the Brownlow medalist polling 519 votes, matching his father, Peter Dacos, as a two-time Magpies best and fairest.
18: I thank my family and my partner, Arlette. You guys give me ongoing support, and I think Josh touched on it before, but we've all got bonds that are so much greater than football, and I'm forever grateful for that. To fly the Collingwood Football Club, I'm all in on what we're trying to achieve, and there's so much excitement.
17: That's sport. I'm Harrison Preve.
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19: Oh, two Chicago number ones right now. Mrs. Newkirk's Little Girl from 2000, you'll know when you hear her, and a singer called Jim Pedrick returns a call from a Hollywood heavy.
20: Is this Sylvester Stallone? He goes, hey, Jim, yeah, call me Sly. I go, really? Really? Yeah, this is Stallone, yeah, Sly. And he says, well, look, I really like your band, Survivor. That's the sound I want for my new movie, Rocky III. Can you help me out?
19: Yeah, Sly took Jim and his band, Survivor, all the way to number one. It's a number one's weekend, River.

while we wait to find out who's going to be the NRL's number one, please enjoy more of our River 949 number ones.

0: New public toilets in New York City. If you stay longer than 10 minutes, lights flash and the door flies open. Marty Capo asks, what else do we need a time limit on?
1: Cherise in Plainland, what should be the time limit on?
2: I think people, I was in Bunnings on the weekend and a gentleman was talking to one of the people that worked there.
1: Yeah, yeah.
2: And I just wanted to ask a simple, fast question because I only had a short time to be there. And they just kept talking and talking and talking. So definitely time limit on service. Serving people.
1: Well, yes. I'm with you on the Bunnings thing.
3: Don't have a chit chat because there's people needing help. 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
1: 3 minutes, I reckon. 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Get your screws.
3: Get out.
1: Get your hammer and go. Gone.
2: Sounds good to me.
0: I agree with Cherie and Camper. All those fabulous Bunnings staff. Old Maury wants to time up for 15 minutes talking about the one washer. Marty and Capo back Monday, 7.35. Change your life. Secret Sound, $13,200. And next 15, music's proudest new mum and something from that great American Fool album. It's River, the best music variety.

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0: come on. Let's get back on board the Lions bus one more time. Kai and Charlie singing up front.
1: She's from Texas, I can tell by the way he's from stepping round my room.
0: Oh, massive week for our Lions. All started at the MCG. A big one this week for this lady at the VMAs.
2: First of all, I would like to thank my fingers because I can always count on them.
0: Yeah, go Madonna. It's our River Number Ones weekend. This topped the charts for Madge back in 1985. And X15, an old punk rocker gets together with a B-52. And the biggest of the Eagles solo songs, River, the best music variety.

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5: 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Jeez, it's been 20 years. 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You were so fine.

Lights on the Hill. No convoy this year, but still a very special occasion tomorrow. The Memorial Wall, Apex Park at Gatton, starts at 10, goes till noon. 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Orchids in the Park, that's at Newtown Park. If it's live and local, it's on River. Just like the best music variety. Going 90s. Everything but the girl.

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5: River 949 Traffic.
6: There's some road resurfacing happening tonight on the Ipswich Motorway. It's mostly affecting the run there between the Warraga Highway and the Logan Motorway through Gales, Redbank and also Riverview. Right now, though, your majors are looking pretty good for the afternoon. Mostly quiet on the Logan Motorway. Also, the Warraga is running well in each direction. The Ipswich Motorway, also the Centenary Highway. No big delays or incidents to report there either in each direction. Take back dinner time with HelloFresh. 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If you spot anything on the roads, give us a call on 38131 949. It's Cal Bar. We'll check your traffic again soon on River 949.
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8: I'm John Fabris. 2 of 10 injured are critical from a car hitting a roadside Newcastle NRL celebration crowd this morning. Ambulance New South Wales, Tim Troon.
9: We had a 5-year-old that had some critical injuries. We also had a 67-year-old that also had some critical injuries. I mean, the rest of the patients, they were down to sort of scratches, bruises, things like that.
8: An 18-year-old man's alleged to have been revving the engine and driving erratically. Fuel prices are a chance to fall thanks to a plan from G7 leaders to release stockpiled oil. Energy Minister Chris Bowen explaining they're following Australia's suit.
10: Effectively, Australia did that when we reduced our minimum stock obligation requirements earlier in this crisis, and those arrangements would stay in place until January.
8: And Brisbane's 2032 Olympic logo of a cockatoo crest in the shape of Queensland's been accidentally leaked ahead of its scheduled release. Chief Marketing Officer Brent Hill making the best of it.
11: We wanted the clues to be out there, and now it's out there, and your reaction to it's been really positive.
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12: Tonight's keeping the Roosters guessing over who will start a hooker in tomorrow's NRL Grand Final. Harrison Graham has been named to replace suspended number 9, Phoenix Crossland. Well, Diesel Hagen is in contention to become the first player in nearly a century to debut in a decider. Coach Justin Holbrook is backing whoever gets the nod.
13: Tomorrow's, a new scenario, new game. Every game's different and we'll be ready to face whatever. And where do I get confidence from it? It's because we've already done it and we've done it all year.
12: To the AFL, Lachie Neal admits it's a surreal feeling to be joining Collingwood next season. The Triple Premiership star has told the club's podcast he's excited to play at the MCG.
14: Obviously played against Collingwood a lot of times, and you certainly hear the Magpie Army, especially at the G, but everywhere in Australia there's so many fans.
12: And behind the wheel, where Kimi Antonelli's fastest in practice 3 ahead of qualifying for F1's Bahrain Grand Prix in Malaysia. Aussie Oscar Piastri 8th on the timesheet. And that's sport. I'm Harrison Preve.
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15: Yeah, we're about to go back 8 years for a George Ezra number one. After Mick Jagger takes us right back to Live Aid.
16: I think it's like 10 days ago. It was a real kind of quickie. I'm just watching the end of Phil Collins. It was a real quickie. We got we went in the studio, in the recording studio at 8, and we finished the track by 11. And then And then we went to do the video in London about midnight. We finished 8 o'clock in the morning, so the whole thing took like 12 hours, which is the way I prefer to do it. And it kind of has, I think, it's nice because it's spontaneous to work like that.
15: Mick and his mate Bowie went to number one, dancing in the streets at River. Okay.

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0: It's a number ones weekend, River 949, Tay Tay. 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So did this guy.
1: Now, I remember when I wrote Billie Jean, I was riding in my car down Ventura Boulevard. 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
0: And Bubbles played air guitar in the passenger seat. 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
3: Hi, I'm Hannah Davies. The Roosters are preparing to right the wrongs from last year's NRLW Grand Final, facing reigning premiers the Broncos in tomorrow's decider. Retiring veteran Millie Elliott is hoping to go out on a high.
4: Just be very special. Obviously, the fairy tale ending. Both teams, you know, have the retiring players, so both teams want to get that win.
3: The Aussies have crushed PNG 66-6 in the women's PM's 13 in Port Moresby. Jada Taylor and Tanika Todd-Hunter notching hat-tricks. And Storm Hunter has been knocked out of the China Open in straight sets.
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Oh, we're going to have a good time. But look, before we do, we've got to do the River Party playlist roll call. 80s? Fair enough. 90s? Okay. Noughties? Hey-ya! Looks like we're right to go. 12 hours. It's commercial free. Make no money. But we have a good time. From 6 Alley on River. Have a great night.

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13: There's some road resurfacing happening tonight on the Ipswich Motorway. It is mostly affecting the run there between the Warrego Highway and the Logan Motorway through Gales, Redbank and also Riverview. At the moment, though, most of your majors are looking pretty clear. That's including the Centenary Highway. No big dramas at all on the Cunningham or the Western Freeway. And things looking good also on the Ipswich Motorway and the Logan Motorway. 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It's Calbar with the latest traffic on River 949 and the iHeart app.
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14: I'm John Fabris. A car heading into a roadside Newcastle crowd planning to send off the Knights to the NRL Grand Final hospitalised 10. Two were critical, including a 5-year-old girl. An 18-year-old driver was arrested. Newcastle's mayor responding to reports of alleged hooning.
15: Someone that was young and excited and lost control of the vehicle. But it appears also that there were other vehicles, you know, that were revving up to the crowd.
14: G7 nations unlocking large amounts of oil and diesel from reserves promises to deliver a downward force on pump prices. Energy Minister Chris Bowen.
16: I'm not
2: ready to make any predictions about any particular price impacts in Australia, but obviously it'll be welcome.
14: And the Chief Marketing Officer for Brisbane's 2032 Olympics, Brent Hills, thrilled at the public reaction to the Cockatoo Crest logo in the shape of Queensland, although it was accidentally leaked ahead of time.
16: If we had our time over, maybe there's different ways that we could have done it.
17: Q Legal Lawyers, protecting your rights and supporting our community.
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18: Preparations are complete ahead of tomorrow's NRL Grand Final. The Roosters and Knights completing their captain's run at Accor Stadium. Newcastle is keeping the Chooks guessing over who will start at hooker in place of suspended number 9, Phoenix Crossland. But Roosters coach Trent Robinson has supreme confidence his side can clinch the premiership.
19: We do. I believe in what's possible, believe in this team, clear sort of vision from the start of the year right through until now, and the development of the combinations, the strength and power of the players, and then different parts of our game.
18: Well, Brisbane isn't reading too much into last year's NRLW Grand Final triumph over the Roosters ahead of their rematch. Broncos coach Scott Prince says they're facing a different team and a different challenge this time round. Lachie Neal says he can't wait to join forces with Nick Dacos in a formidable Collingwood midfield. The dual Brownlow medalist is leaving Brisbane after its three-peat to join the Pies as an unrestricted free agent. And the Suns leading the Lions by 2 points in the second term of their AFLW clash. That's sport. I'm Harrison Freed.
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2: Good morning. We are in the clear of any major incidents or accidents across Ipswich. If you are using the Ipswich motorway, you've got nothing to worry about. It's a clear run through Goodna and Redbank. If you're doing the run out towards Toowoomba on the Warrego Highway, that is smooth sailing right the way through. And we've got a beautiful journey on the Cunningham Highway as well. As for the Centenary Highway, that's looking nice and clear northbound, moving up towards the Jindalee Bridge, and southbound looking good into Springfield Lakes. The Western Freeway, no worries at all, outbound from Indooroopilly through to Fig Tree Pocket. 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It's Jess. We'll check your traffic again in an hour on River 949.
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4: Hi there, Alana McIntyre here with the latest. An 18-year-old has been charged after allegedly hitting 10 people with his car that were gathering in Newcastle to farewell the Knights players heading to the NRL Grand Final. The driver, who was on his P's, has been charged with several counts of dangerous and negligent driving and is due in court today. The New South Wales Police Minister says the tragedy was preventable.
5: Driver behaviour is so important, and I can't implore people enough to please remember, when you are driving, you have to keep the people in your car safe, and you have to keep pedestrians and other motorists safe. It's your responsibility.
4: A 5-year-old girl remains in a critical but stable condition. Reporters from the ABC and SBS were not welcome to attend a One Nation event in Melbourne last night, the party launching its campaign ahead of Victoria's state election, promising to gang up on gangs. Pauline Hanson addressed the packed room at Melbourne's Crown Casino.
6: The Labor Premier said One Nation terrifies you. Don't be scared of me, I'll tell you what, mate. He should be scared of you.
4: Yeah. Residents on the New South Wales south coast are cleaning up after a tornado swept through Ulladulla. The wild weather ripped through cafes and homes and tore roofs off. Severe storms also brought down trees across Sydney, with hail hitting Mossman. And millions of Australians have lost 1 hour's sleep, with the clocks in New South Wales, Victoria, Tasmania, South Australia and the ACT all jumping forward 1 hour.
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4: Trent Robinson says they all believe in the 11-day stand-down concussion rule as the Chooks prepare to take on the Knights without Connor Watson in the NRL Grand Final. The Roosters coach admits it's been tough on Connor, who was supposed to play his last game for the club before he heads to the Dragons.
7: Good man, a strong man, he's his own man, and so he had to sort of control all that.
4: And in the AFLW, Essendon has claimed its first win of the season.
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11: River 949 Traffic.
12: Good morning. We continue to be in the clear of any major incidents or accidents. If you're using the Western Freeway to drive out of the city, it is smooth sailing from Malkuth right through to Fig Tree Pocket. Centenary Highway northbound, no delays moving up into Jindalee, and clear run southbound moving into Springfield Lakes. The Ipswich Motorway looking the goods in both directions, and we have absolutely no hold-ups for the Warrego. Nice and clear past the Mount Crosby Road exit. The Cunningham Highway also at speed. 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Spot anything on the roads, give us a call on 38 131 949. It's Jess. We'll check your traffic again in an hour on River 949.
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15: Good morning, Alana McIntyre here with the latest. The Steel City is banding together ahead of the NRL Grand Final after 10 people were injured by a driver who crashed into fans seeing off Knights players in Newcastle. The 18-year-old P-plater has been charged now with several offences, including negligent and dangerous driving. A GoFundMe for the 5-year-old girl has been set up. She's now in a serious but stable condition. A 67-year-old grandfather has undergone several surgeries and he remains in hospital as well. One Nation is promising to crack down on crime as it launches its campaign ahead of Victoria's state election. Pauline Hanson appeared at Melbourne's Crown Casino last night. The party's Mark Nicholson has told crowds if he has it his way, Dan Andrews and Jacinta Allen will be in prison by Christmas. Residents on the New South Wales south coast are cleaning up after a tornado ripped through Ulladulla. Angus Hines from the Weather Bureau has told the ABC it was a product of severe thunderstorm activity.
16: And yesterday conditions were pretty perfect because we had this huge band, several hundred kilometres long band of severe thunderstorms that was sweeping through New South Wales. And out of all of that band, it went through Sydney last night, it went through Illawarra.
15: The wild weather is supposed to clear in time for the NRL Grand Final in Sydney. A warning today about weight loss injections and unregulated peptides for those having surgery. Doctors say patients who are told to fast could face life-threatening risks due to delayed stomach emptying. There have been rare cases where food has gone into people's lungs during surgery.
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15: The Chooks are the favourites ahead of the NRL Grand Final in Sydney today as they take on the Knights. Daly Cherry Evans is playing his final day in the comp, 13 years since he played in a Grand Final.
17: It's such a long time between who I was then to who I am now. You know, I'm a lot older now with husband and father and all those things.
15: Alex de Minaur has reached the China Open quarterfinal and Max Verstappen has claimed pole at the Formula One Bahrain Grand Prix.
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6: River 949 Traffic.
7: No major incidents or accidents to report, which is great news. We do have some works underway to be mindful of as you drive along the Centenary Highway and exit onto Cinnamon Road. This is for outbound traffic. You'll just be watching for crews through there. That's Jindalee, of course. Ipswich Motorway looking great for both directions. No dramas for Warrego. That's even clear as you make your way through Bundamba and past the Mount Crosby Road exit. Cunningham Highway looking great in both directions. And the Western Freeway, nice clear run outbound through Indooroopilly and Fig Tree Pocket. 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It's Jess, and we'll check your traffic again in an hour on River 949.
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9: Good morning. Alana McIntyre here with the latest. An 18-year-old is due in court over the shocking Newcastle Fan Day crash that's left 10 people hurt. NRL fans had been gathering to farewell the Knights players ahead of tonight's grand final when the car spun out of control yesterday. The driver, who was on his P's, has now been charged with several counts of dangerous and negligent driving. Daniel Halsey was standing along the road yesterday. He's told Nine it doesn't feel real.
10: The car actually came within less than a metre of us. I thought, this is it, we're gone. Fortunately, it missed us, but unfortunately, yeah, the end result was the damage.
9: A 5-year-old girl's condition has improved. She's now serious but stable. A 67-year-old man also remains in hospital. Residents on the New South Wales South Coast are mopping up after a tornado lifted roofs and even threw boats onto car parks. One of our listeners, Jack, says he was enjoying a peaceful flat white at a cafe in Ulladulla when the wild weather hit.
11: And then these ladies just start almost like shriek. I was next to the door and then it just slammed open. Next thing you know, all the umbrellas, tables, everything just come through like missiles.
9: Hail battered parts of Sydney last night as well. One Nation is promising to crack down on crime in Victoria as the party launches its campaign for the state election. Reporters from the ABC and SBS were not welcome to attend the rally that was held at Melbourne's Crown Casino. And flexible learning arrangements are being trialled for students in Queensland, with kids going home from a school in Brisbane around lunchtime on Fridays.
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9: With Connor Watson ruled out for the Roosters in tonight's grand final against the Knights due to that 11-day concussion rule, youngster Benaiah Lolu has been added to the Chooks' six-man interchange bench. In the AFLW, Essendon has claimed its first win of the season, beating GWS. In tennis, Alex de Minaur has reached the China Open quarter-final, and Max Verstappen has claimed pole at the Formula One Bahrain Grand Prix.
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13: River 949 Traffic.
14: We're looking nice and clear across Ipswich with no major incidents or accidents. We do have some works to be mindful of. That's in Jindalee, Cinnamon Road off-ramp from the Centenary Highway as you drive southbound. We're looking beautiful for the Warrego Highway in both directions. Absolutely no dramas near the Mount Crosby Road exit. The Western Freeway outbound, smooth sailing from Indooroopilly right through to Fig Tree Pocket. And we're looking nice and clear for the Cunningham Highway as well. 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Spot anything on the roads, give us a call on 38131 949. It's Jess. We'll check your traffic again in an hour on River 949.
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1: Good morning, Alana McIntyre here with the latest. Excitement is building ahead of the NRL Grand Final, with Chooks fans gathering in Sydney's eastern suburbs this morning before the Roosters take on the Knights at Stadium Australia tonight. Hugo Savala's brother Xavier has told Seven the Bronte locals are ready.
5: We've got about 120 tickets today, and we're getting a party bus to the game and then a party boat too, so it should be good fun.
1: In heartwarming news, a five-year-old girl's condition has improved to serious but stable after she was injured at the Newcastle Fan Day event yesterday. 10 people were hurt after a P-plater crashed into crowds farewelling Knights players. The 18-year-old driver has been charged with several counts of dangerous and negligent driving and is due in court today. Reporters from the ABC and SBS were not welcome to attend a One Nation event in Melbourne last night. The party has launched its campaign ahead of Victoria's state election and is promising to gang up on gangs. Residents on the New South Wales south coast are cleaning up this morning after a tornado swept through Ulladulla. The wild weather ripped through cafes and homes, and roofs were even lifted off. Severe storms also brought down trees across Sydney. A security guard has managed to escape after an arsonist tried to set fire to his van in Adelaide. He'd been watching over a tobacco warehouse when the suspect started throwing liquid at his car and Molotov cocktails. And millions of Australians have lost 1 hour's sleep, with the clocks in New South Wales, Victoria, Tasmania, South Australia and the ACT all jumping forward 1 hour.
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1: Trent Robinson says they all believe in the 11-day stand-down concussion rule as the Chooks prepare to take on the Knights without Connor Watson. The Roosters coach admits it's been tough on Connor, who was supposed to play his last game for the club tonight before heading to the Dragons.
16: The absolute devastation that it is for him and all the work that's gone into his football career for him and his family.
1: And at the China Open, Alex de Minaur has made it through to the quarterfinal.
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17: How's your Sunday looking? Partly cloudy. Ipswich, Lockyer Valley, Scenic Rim, Somerset today, up about 30 degrees. Similar next few days, high 20s or 30, a bit of cloud around. Going to have to keep watering the garden, I'm afraid. Only some teensy-weensy showers in the forecast. Only a few mil on the way.
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17: Happy Sunday. G'day, it's Barry. Now, before this lady was topping the charts, yeah, of course she was doing other stuff.
18: I was a swim instructor, lifeguard at a pool. Actually, my second job was at Dairy Queen. So I started there and my uniform used to fit like perfectly. And then by the time I ended there, it didn't fit anymore. I literally couldn't even button it up.
17: Oh dear, Gwen Stefani shoveling down the gelato. Here's Gwen's number one from 2004. And then the Aussie, he became famous on General Hospital as Dr. Noah Drake.

0: Tonight.
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0: A lot of rhythm off and on listeners checking out Tom Cruise in Digger this weekend. Going to go back to when Tom was in the jocks and socks with the candlestick holder dancing in front of the mirror. Bob Seger's up in minutes. It's our number ones weekend at River, warming up the Barbie, Broncos ladies playing the Roosters ladies, and then it's the Roosters and the Knights. Who's going to be number one? This was number one for a band who got their lucky break in the land of the rising sun.
1: Before our first record came out, we opened for Queen.
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0: Robin Zander, Cheap Trick, River. 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

Ilya will be live on the radio from SG Markets in a few minutes, 10 o'clock. If it's live and local, you know it's on River. 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

0: this weekend while the Roosters and Knights get ready to battle for number one. 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
4: River 949 Traffic.
5: Beautiful run along the Warrego Highway. As you make your way past Mount Crosby Road, you will not be slowing down. And we have a nice clear run outbound for the Western Freeway from Mount Coothar through to Fig Tree Pocket. Absolutely no dramas for the northbound journey on the Centenary Highway from Sumner up to Jindalee. And also smooth sailing southbound as you move into Springfield Lakes. We've also got a beautiful run for the Cunningham Highway and no dramas at all for the Ipswich Motorway. 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We'll check your traffic again in an hour on River 949.
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7: Hi there, Alana McIntyre here with the latest. The Federal Treasurer has pointed the finger at the war in the Middle East for Australia's inflation challenge. Jim Chalmers has told the ABC's insiders the RBA has also blamed global events when it raised the interest rate earlier this week.
8: So if you look at the comments that the Governor made, you look at the statement issued by the board after they raised interest rates on Tuesday, you can see that consistent with what the government has been saying, yes, we have inflationary pressures here at home. They are made much worse by the war in the Middle East.
7: The Steel City is banding together ahead of the NRL Grand Final after 10 people were hurt by a driver who crashed into fans seeing off Knights players in Newcastle. In some good news this morning, the 5-year-old girl who was hurt is now in a serious but stable condition.